0: This program's been brought to you by the faithful friends and supporters of the worldwide ministry of Through the Bible Radio Network.
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Morgan Wallen, and don't we? It is 8:39 on this Monday morning. 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Make sure you stick around. Coming up, we're going to be talking about the CMA Awards. They are coming up in about mid-November, and Thursday they released the award nominations. We're going to be talking about that coming up. Right now, though, it's Shaboozy and Cowgirl.

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1: Good morning, it's Eric Adam taking a look at your five-day forecast. Today, some rain showers, about 10 to 20 millimeters worth. Wind becoming northwest, 30 gusting to 50 this morning with a high of 13. Tonight, a few more showers ending this evening, then partly cloudy. Wind northwest, 30 gusting to 50 and a low of plus 5. For Tuesday, a mix of sun and cloud, wind west 20 kilometers an hour, becoming light in the morning with a high of 13. For Wednesday, clearing and a high of 16. Thursday, sunny and a high of 22. And on Friday, a mix of sun and cloud with another high of plus 22. 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
1: Tim Hicks, Loud. Hey, I'm Sharon Church. Stick around for CMA nominee Ella Langley. Choosing Texas is coming up next. She's got 9 nominations, by the way. I think that's the most. Good on you, Ella. It's Tyler Joe Miller.

0: Wednesday, 15 with a good chance of seeing some more showers. Thursday, it's going to be 19 and sunny. Friday, 20 degrees with more sunshine. Is local news, weather, and sports from SwiftCurrentOnline.com.
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